0: I Cat Weekend.
1: I just want to dance all night, have a little fun. 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
2: 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Let's have a good time.
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0: 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It's bizarre.
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Down will come my baby, my little baby. Down will come my baby, baby and the cradle and all. Go to sleep, go to sleep, go to sleep. 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

0: Jackson. 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
1: We've cut the price of rugs in half.